0: It's your homegirl D'Asia on 935 K. They holding it down for CC. And we live in the mix with that young goat, man, my boy, DJ Vital.
1: There he is.
0: Hey, how was that traffic over here, my boy?
1: It was terrible.
0: Hey, man, listen, Katie Nish, y'all please be safe out there. My mom, she just sent me a video like 10 minutes ago. She said she was on a 170, and it was just incredible amount of smoke.
1: Another fire?
0: Yeah, I'm assuming so. I don't know exactly what happened. I gotta look into it. But yeah, it was like a lot of smoke, man.
1: That's crazy.
0: But hey, KD Nation, it's Friday, Junior. We almost there. So I think we should just do it like this, huh, DJ Vital?
1: Absolutely.
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0: 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Come on, DJ Vital. It's 935-KDAY.

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0: 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I'm calling from Los Angeles, California.
1: Deshaun, what's the deal? Now, I know you calling for these Ice Cube and Mike Epps tickets. So I got to test your knowledge, homie. In the movie Next Friday, what was the name of the girl who Craig had a crush on?
0: Oh, yeah, that's easy. Her name is Carla.
1: Hey, Deshaun! You going to see Ice Cube and Mike Epps presents Every Day Friday. Lyrics Lounging and Laughing with the homies Warren G and Scarface. And that's going down Friday, July 17th at the Long Beach Amphitheater. Now, Deshaun, who you going to roll up there with, bro?
0: Most likely take my girl with me.
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18: His mother was a teacher and activist. 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
1: That's right, up in here, man.
0: All right, Vital.
1: What's poppin'?
0: Off the top of the head, your favorite burger spot, go.
1: Ooh, it's a tie between Hawkins Burger and Jim's Burger in Pico Rivera.
0: Oh, okay. I'm surprised you ain't say Tam's.
1: I ain't gonna lie, and not to bash Tam's either. It got me sick last time, so I'm just a little scarred.
0: Today is National Hamburger Day.
1: Love me a hamburger.
0: And a fun little story, Katie Nation. My first time visiting Tam's was with DJ Vital.
1: You already know.
0: On the street team hit. He took me. We was riding around. We saw a lot of stuff going on out there.
1: It's a movie.
0: It was an eventful day, and ever since then, I fell in love with Tam's. So I gotta say, Tam's. You can't go wrong with In-N-Out. Everybody, you know, I love me some In-N-Out. And
1: that's a given, man.
0: The Habit.
1: For sure.
0: The Habit is fire.
1: Habit, they got something going on over there.
0: But Katie Nation, man, check this out. If you guys trying to get some freebies or some discounts for National Hamburger Day, Buffalo Wild Wings is handing out a free burger, but you got to make a $15 purchase. All right? 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That's a steal.
1: Okay.
0: Checkers and Rallies, they said double it up with a buy one, get one classic burger deal. And Shake Shack, they got a free Shake Shack burger with a $10 purchase, man. So, okay. Katie Nation, if you guys want the whole list, you can head over to our Instagram at The Afternoon Ride. But go get you a burger, man. You know.
1: I love me a burger.
0: I love me. You can't go wrong with a good burger. I like my burgers with cheese on them, though. But
1: hella cheese, for sure. And onions.
0: We know you love onions,
1: for sure.
0: DJ Vital. But hey, let's get back to this music. Let's turn this up. It's 935. Katie, back in the day. Let's go, Vital.

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16: 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Y'all gotta play this. 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
0: We live in the mix with DJ Vital.
1: In here, man.
0: Hey, man, that song used to slap back in the day.
1: It's slapping in someone's Honda Civic right now.
0: For
1: on
0: sure.
1: The freeway.
0: For sure, man. Hey, speaking of speaking of slap, did you know Will Smith's home is so big?
1: Nice.
0: Will Smith's home is reportedly a 150-acre compound, and it's so big that it has its own zip code.
1: Come on, bro.
0: A 25,000 square foot main mansion. That's just the main mansion.
1: Wow.
0: So he got a multiple homes, a private lake, tennis courts, sports facilities, and everything.
1: You got a boxing gym?
0: Probably. No. Flat boxing gym. But, hey, we got to get on out of here before we get in trouble. Come on, man.
1: Indeed.
0: My name is DeAge. You guys can follow me at YOODEAJA.
1: And you can follow me at DJVital.1200, man. Tap in.
0: That's right. We will catch you guys tomorrow. Same time, same place, same energy. You already know the vibes. It's the afternoon ride right here on 935. KD, back in the day.
2: Hey, what up, though? It's your boy Too Short. Baby, coming straight from Oakland. It's undisputed what my favorite 90s hip-hop album is. I really feel like it is the best 90s hip-hop album, period. I mean, come on, y'all. Cut it out. What tops the crack? Hey, yo, what? Best album of the 90s, Dr. Dre. Hey, what up, though? It's your boy Too Short. 93.5 K-Day. Back in the day, baby.
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2: We're JJ Fat and we're here to rock. 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The F is for fresh, A-N-D, deaf. 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Mixing and scratching is the name of the game. Now here's a little something about nosy people. 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Baby D.

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0: 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Here are online expressions from Melissa to Jack in Amarillo, Texas. Thank you for being the most amazing man to ever come into my life. You've changed my life forever. From Nia in Los Angeles of 93.5 K-Day, long-distance love up the coast for Jay in Lompoc, California. I'm not going anywhere. I love you, and I'm right here waiting for you. Joel to Tricia in Elmira, New York. I love you, and I can't wait to see you hopefully this weekend. From Arthur to Regina in Stockton, California. I love you, and good night, and sweet dreams. 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From Mighty Bell to Manny in Corpus Christi, Texas. I love you to the moon and back. I'm thinking about you tonight while I'm slow jamming. Jesse and Reggie in Pacoima, California. 93.5 K-Day. Cassandra to Jackson in Lansing, Michigan. On 92.1 Stax FM, Peter and Bree in Las Vegas tonight. And let's go to Tucson, Arizona. Chino and Tiffany celebrating two-year anniversary together tonight with the Slow Jams and Sonoran Hot Dogs. If you're not from Tucson, you don't know what a Sonoran Hot Dog is. If you ever visit, you got to get one. It's the best. Arda back in a minute. We have some unfinished business to take care of. The rest of tonight's Slow Jams, your final good nights and oral expressions play next.
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0: Hi, I want to dedicate this song to my man, Abel Maines.
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0: I'm calling from Albuquerque, New Mexico, and my name's Maria.
1: Maria, and what song are we playing for Abel tonight?
0: Nice and Slow. 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

0: 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But hey, don't take it from me. Listen to these people who called Big Al after their accident.
1: After the accident, they got me medical care and a settlement. They updated me through the whole process. And honestly, it gave me such a peace of mind.
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0: Mr. Mix of the Two Live Crew. Connie. I see Anthony A. Mariah Avila. SF Spanish Fly. And the East Side Story Review. 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
0: I thought she was, but she said she wasn't, so...
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1: Hello?
2: Hello, my name is Carmen. Can I please speak to Kat?
1: This is she.
2: Hi there. You don't know me, but I'm Shayla's girlfriend. And we've been together for a few months now. And we were talking last night and she told me that you had confronted her about flirting with you.
1: I've never heard of you before. I thought we were a pretty good friend.
2: She's never told you about me?
1: No, I've never. I'm sorry.
2: And then she was flirting with you?
1: No, well,
2: okay. That's not even right. I've given her the best 2.5 months of her life.
1: If you have the right Shayla, I mean.
2: No, I don't have the right Shayla. I have the wrong Shayla, apparently, because she thinks it's all good just to go out and be flirting with other people while we're in a relationship.
1: I mean, she said it was pretty much nothing, and we haven't.
2: Wait, what's pretty much nothing?
1: You know, like, me and Shayla's relationship.
2: Is what, nothing?
1: Nothing, yeah.
2: Why should I believe you? How do I know that you guys aren't in this together to try to make me look like a fool?
1: I can't prove anything to you, but...
2: Why do you have to prove anything? Why can't you just tell the truth? You don't have to prove nothing.
1: The truth is...
2: Was she or was she not flirting with you?
1: I thought she was, but she said she wasn't, so...
2: She was. She said that she wasn't flirting with you, but you thought she was flirting.
1: I did, but I was mistaken.
2: So why are you trying to break up a happy home?
1: I'm not. No,
2: hold
1: I don't want to be involved
2: were
1: with
2: Were you
1: this.
2: Saying that she was flirting with you because you were flirting with her?
1: No, I didn't even know you existed.
2: It doesn't matter. You shouldn't be flirting with people that you don't know if they have significant others or not.
1: Whoa, I'm confused now.
2: If you're confused, you shouldn't be entering into relationships with other women.
1: Wait, no, I'm not in a relationship with anybody.
2: You're right, because I am. I'm in the relationship with her.
1: Okay. And then you guys can be happy. I don't want to be involved.
2: No, I don't want you involved. Good, but we agree on that. I don't want you involved either.
1: No, okay. So stop
2: involving yourself.
1: Well, no, I'm still her friend.
2: No, you are not. Not anymore. No, you're not. No, not if you're flirting with her.
1: No, I'm not flirting with her.
2: Not if she's flirting with you.
1: What? No, she's not flirting with me.
2: Well, then who's flirting?
1: Nobody. I was mistaken. Nobody's flirting with anybody.
2: I was just going to say, because you have a really nice voice.
1: Right. You know what? This is inappropriate.
2: But it's not inappropriate when you flirt with my girlfriend.
1: No, it is inappropriate. I didn't know she had a girlfriend.
2: All right. So I'm saying, what are we doing later?
1: Oh, my God. No. This is ridiculous. Absolutely not.
2: Stupid.
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4: Okay, I know there's some New York Knicks fans here on the West Coast. Matter of fact, there's some that work right here in the building. Shout out to the homie Burger. Well, they're going back to the NBA Finals for the first time since 1999. And Madison Square Garden announced that the Knicks are donating over 500 NBA final tickets to underprivileged families. They're going to do around 250 plus tickets of each home game to make sure those kids who could probably never afford to go to an NBA finals game get an opportunity to enjoy. So I just want to shout them out and shout out the Knicks organization for doing that. All right, KD Nation, I want to know who wants to go see Sugar Free, Lakeside, High C, Connie, and many, many more. If you do, your chance to win is going to happen around 7:35. But coming up in 10 minutes for What's Trending, if you're going through some things in your life right now, T-Pain has a message you probably want to hear. Coming up in 10 minutes.
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1: So back in 2023, that's when Nelly secured the bag for some of his publishing and got around $50 million. But now, Nelly has secured a legal victory after a court ruled that he is entitled to $67,000. So now Nelly's $67,000 richer. I wonder would he even notice that after getting $50 million. All this came from Nelly defending some of his rights connected to the classic debut album, Country Grammar. So he won his legal battle. He doesn't have to pay anything. And in exchange, they're going to take care of his legal fees of $67,000. So Nelly don't have to come out of pocket. Okay, so a lot of us go through things and we have our moments where we just want to be left alone. You know, mental health is very important. Well, my man T-Pain has a message that somebody out there in their car or at work probably needs to hear.
2: It sounds real bitchy, but I just want to be left alone for like a while. I think everybody needs this. Burnout is absolutely f***ing real. And I know I've been rambling. I didn't plan this out. It's just been a lot of people texting me asking me to do for them. And I know motherfuckers will check Instagram before they check on their people. So I just want to put this out there and just say, hey, I'm just not doing it. I got to do something for me. I just need the peace, man.
1: That's the message from the homie T-Pain that somebody out there needs to hear going into the weekend. Make it about you. Just tell everybody else to chill out, fall back, and you do you this weekend. What's Trending is brought to you by LA Care Health Plan. Medi-Cal renewals happen every year. Stay connected to keep your covered.
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11: Anna?
12: Hi, yes.
11: Welcome to Mexico. Just visiting or coming home?
12: Oh, that's a fun question. Well, I live in L.A., but my heart is in Mexico, too.
13: Tell him you're home. Look at these familiar faces.
12: Wait, who's that?
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22: Chaka, chaka, chaka, chaka, gone. Chaka, gone. Chaka, gone. 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Chaka,

0: Oklahoma yesterday, 118-91. Victor Wembanyama had 28 points and 10 rebounds in that win. And in the WNBA, the Sparks will be taking on the Washington Mystics at 4:30. Now, for all your updates, follow me on IG at Romeo on your radio. But coming up at 7:35, I got a pair of tickets to the Thump Records East Side Story concert and car show by the sea with Sugar Free, Lakeside, and many, many more. So if you want these tickets, your chance to win is coming up at 7:35. Now, Malachi, let them know.
1: Buddy, that's your sports and it's

0: There's a button on top that says reset. I need you to push that button.
1: Push the button.
0: Yes.
1: All right.
0: Yes. Okay. Hello? Hello? Oh, God. Hello? Mister. Are you there?
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1: Hello?
2: Hello, my name is Carmen. Can I please speak to Steven?
1: Yeah, this is he.
2: I'm a friend of Bernard's, and he told me that you're like a wonderful electrician and that you help him out sometimes.
1: Yeah,
2: okay.
1: True.
2: I'm having an issue with my hair dryer, and I got to get to work at Big Al's, and my hair has to be as big as my breasts. And I plugged it in like I normally do, and I turned it on, and it won't work.
1: Okay, is the hair dryer your bathroom?
2: Yes.
1: Well, you probably have a GFI, and it probably popped.
2: Oh, no. I do not. I went to the clinic. They gave me penicillin, and it's gone now.
1: Okay, I need you to unplug the hair dryer,
2: okay.
1: And I need you to push the reset button.
2: You want me
1: okay?
2: to unplug? Okay, I'll unplug the hair dryer, and what you want me to push?
1: There's a button on top that says reset. I need you to push that button.
2: Push the button.
1: Yes.
2: All right.
1: Yes.
2: Ah!
1: Okay. Hello?

0: Hello?
1: Hello, my name is Scottman, and I'm a friend of Bernard's. Can I please speak to Steven?
0: Yeah. Are you... Did you just call?
1: He told me that you're a wonderful electrician.
0: You just called me.
1: I know, I just called you right now to ask you to fix my hair dryer. How do I fix it?
0: No, I just helped
1: because
0: you with
1: I
0: your
1: have
0: hair.
1: To go work at Big Al's, and my hair has to be as big as my booty.
0: No, you just called me. Remember, I told you to unplug the GFI?
1: Oh, no. I went to the clinic, and I have that all clear.
0: Ben, you should really go to the emergency room, all right? And see a doctor, all right?
1: No, I already told you, though. I got the GFI cleared up at the clinic.
0: Miss, I think you were zapped.
1: No, I'm not zapped, but I am a little buzzed, though.
0: I think you were electrocuted through the outlet.
1: Listen,
0: the GFI.
1: I just want to fix my hair dryer.
0: I told you to unplug it and reset it. I don't know what
1: so
0: the hell
1: unplug,
0: you did.
1: Okay, I can go. Oh, it's already unplugged. So you want me to reset it? Okay.
0: No, I don't. What?
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1: All right, I need you to get to the phone lines right now. 323-520-5329. Here's what I got for you. Pair of tickets to Thump Records East Side Story concert and car show by the sea. We're talking about tickets to see Sugar Free, Lakeside, Connie, High C. Come on, man. It's going to be a great show. It's going down June the 6th. That's right. You want to pull up, get your tickets right now at eastsidestoryoriginal.com or hit me up, 323-520-5329. All you got to do is name the artist and title of this song. You think you know it? Is that loud enough for you? Run it back for you one more time. Name the artist and title of this song. If you know it, 323-520-KDAY. Hit me up.
2: So many kinds, where can we start?
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1: Good morning, K-Day. Who's this? Where you calling from?
2: The Ornelas family from San Bernardino.
1: San Bernardino in the building. Here we go, One Hip Hop Second. Name the artist entitled that song.
2: That's High C, I'm Not Your Puppet.
1: Hey, congratulations. 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Who are you going to take with you?
2: My wife, my beautiful wife.
1: Man, you got to put that beautiful on, and you definitely got to do that. Hey, you know, Father's Day right around the corner. What are you expecting to get for Father's Day?
2: Nothing but love.
1: Love that, man. I love the fact you listen to 935 K-Day. And make sure you and the family have a great, amazing weekend, all right, bro? Hold on 1 second. For everyone else, you can get your tickets at eastsidestoryoriginal.com. But coming up in the 8 o'clock hour, I'm going to give you a chance to hang out with Ice Cube, Scarface, Warren G, and, of course, Mike Epps. And in 5 minutes for What's Trending, I'm about to find out what's really going on in your sex life in 5 minutes.

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1: So over the years, Dame Dash has made it very clear that he pretty much took a lead from Jay-Z. He said Jay-Z wanted to be with her. I mean, these are the words that came out of his mouth. And Dame Dash has said it again in a recent interview that has gone viral.
2: Jay was trying to get at her. I was trying to get at her. A lot of people was trying to get at her. That night at Puff's party, I think because everyone was so corny. And what it was, because you see those pictures like Jay's over, and that's how I was. Like, I didn't even want the people to know. And I guess Jay was like, I'll take that, like, make it look like he was f***ing whatever. I ain't glad, but I'm going home with her.
1: First of all, realizing that they met at a Diddy party and knowing how Diddy parties were back in the day makes you feel a little uncomfortable because we are talking about Aaliyah. But Dame Dash letting everybody know that was the love of his life. And he's claiming even though Jay-Z wanted Aaliyah, Jay-Z took an L that night and Dame Dash got the girl. All right, K-Day Nation, I got a question for you. It's a little personal. Let's talk about sex because I want to know what time of the day are you having sex?
3: Hell no.
1: Yeah, the reason why I'm asking this is because you could be having sex at the wrong time of the day because a sex expert says the best time to get it in is in the morning. Bad breath and all. In the morning because you start your day off right, you get your heart rate up, and you move differently throughout the day when you have morning sex. But it ain't for everybody. We already know that because some people do not want to be bothered in the morning. So make sure you go vote for my round of this or that. Are you a morning, night, or anytime type of person when it comes to having sex? Go vote on that. What's Trending is brought to you by LA Care Health Plan. Medi-Cal renewals happen every year. Stay connected to keep your coverage.
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4: I like that, y'all. I like that.

Young Romeo on the way. We got some Lisa Nicole Jam. Also, Boys in the Hood with Eazy-E. But who's trying to go see Ice Cube, Mike Epps, Warren G, and Scarface, the homie right here? If you are, your chance to win these tickets is coming up in about 10 minutes.

0: 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I do have insurance.
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Kai, the video of the roller coaster in Galveston, Texas, that got stuck about 100 feet in the air where you're looking up to the sky, and they had to be rescued by the police. Yeah. And I said, this is one of the reasons why I don't like doing roller coaster rides with you, Malachi, but I got to man up and do it anyway. 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Hell no.

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13: 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I've been an emergency room nurse in Los Angeles County for 25 years. 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
18: His mother was a teacher and activist. 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
18: Politicians make promises. Tom Steyer makes a difference. Make sure you vote Tom Steyer for governor June 2nd.
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0: All set. And we're following up on an ongoing claim that has been underfunded by your insurance company?
1: Yes. As far as I am aware, my insurance company should be handling all of that.
0: Yes, exactly. They should be. They didn't give us all of the money that they were supposed to, and now they're arguing, saying that they don't owe it to us.
1: Right. Well, that's...
0: No, that's not right.
1: Well, as far as I'm aware, they are fully within their rights to be doing that because I was...
0: Yes, but they're doing it on your behalf, ma'am, and I mean, you should know these things. And I just wanted to ask you some questions because...
1: Okay, well, I don't need to speak to you. I don't have to answer your question.
0: What do you mean you don't need to speak to me? Who told you you don't need to speak to me?
1: My lawyers with my insurance.
0: Well, that's rude.
1: Well, that's just the way it is. So
0: you got into a car accident. You were at fault.
1: Yes.
0: You didn't carry enough insurance during the accident. And so you owe us more money.
1: You are not. You need to slow it down.
0: I need to slow down. No, you need to slow it down when you're talking and when you're driving. Hello?
1: Hello?
0: Oh, Lovey C. Scottman, I believe we were disconnected. Ma'am, I'm not trying to argue with you. That's not my job. I'm not a lawyer.
1: Okay, because it really feels like you are trying to argue with me.
0: I'm just trying to do my job.
1: No, but this is not your job. You're not.
0: My job is not to ask questions. Yes, my job is to ask questions of people to get some clarity on cases.
1: Well, you can ask my lawyers those questions. They'll answer whatever questions you have. I am not.
0: I only have one question.
1: What?
0: How could you?
1: Oh, my God.
0: How dare you?
1: You need to get
0: How dare you get behind the wheel of a car without any insurance and then go driving around like a mad woman?
1: Wait, no. Who said I didn't have insurance? I do have insurance.
0: Oh, you didn't have enough insurance. Have enough. You had enough insurance to cover a bag of flaming hot Cheetos.
1: Hello?
0: Hola, this is Karen. No.
1: No.
0: No,
1: not
0: what?
1: Not again. Hey.
0: Hey. What?
1: Hey, we're done here.
0: Hey, don't drive without insurance, okay? Hey.
1: Hey, don't accuse me of that. No, don't accuse me of that, you idiot.
0: Stupid.
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0: Rogue with My Lovin' right here on 935 K-Day back in the day. All right, we got Nick representing that CPT. What's up, bro? Where you headed to this morning?
1: Gotta go to work, you know?
0: Go get that bag, but I'm gonna save you some money, man, and make sure you have a good time. You're caller number 9.
1: Yes, sir.
0: You're gonna be hanging out with Ice Cube, Mike Epps, of course, Warren G, and Scarface on July 17th at the Long Beach Amphitheater for the Lyrics Lounging and Laughing, all right?
1: All right.
0: Nick, what you got planned this weekend?
1: Yeah, just hang out with the wife, maybe get some fishing in.
0: Okay, my son's been trying to go fishing for a while. I got to take it, man. I got to do better.
1: Man, you got to link up with me. I'll put him off the card.
0: Hey, we should do that for real, for real. I appreciate it, man. Let the city know what station just hooked you up.
1: 93.5, baby.
0: If you did not win those tickets, you can get it right now with Ticketmaster.com. But KD Nation, coming up in the 9 o'clock hour, I got tickets to the Thump Records East Side Story Concert and Car Show by the Sea with Connie, Sugar Free, High C, and many, many more on the way.

0: 2023, that's when Nelly secured the bag for some of his publishing and got around $50 million. But now, Nelly has secured a legal victory after a court ruled that he is entitled to $67,000. So now Nelly's $67,000 richer. I wonder would he even notice that after getting $50 million. All this came from Nelly defending some of his rights connected to the classic debut album, Country Grammar. So he won his legal battle. He doesn't have to pay anything. And in exchange, they're going to take care of his legal fees of $67,000. So Nelly don't have to come out of pocket. Okay, so a lot of us go through things and we have our moments where we just want to be left alone. You know, mental health is very important. Well, my man T-Pain has a message that somebody out there in their car or at work probably needs to hear.
1: It sounds real bitchy, but I just want to be left alone for like a while. I think everybody needs this. Burnout is absolutely f***ing real. And I know I've been rambling. I didn't plan this out. It's just been a lot of people texting me asking me to do for them. And I know motherfuckers will check Instagram before they check on their people. So I just want to put this out there and just say, hey, I'm just not doing it. I got to do something for me. I just need the peace, man.
0: That's the message from the homie T-Pain that somebody out there needs to hear going into the weekend. Make it about you. Just tell everybody else to chill out, fall back, and you do you this weekend. 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
18: 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Here's a little story I got to tell about three bad brothers you know so well. It started way back

0: 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Outstanding.
1: Let's get into it for Sports Wrap. The Angels finally got a win last night. They beat the Detroit Tigers 7-1. Shouts out to Mike Trout, who went 2-for-3, had 2 RBIs. Grayson Rodriguez pitched 5 innings, had 5 strikeouts. And now the Angels will be taking on the Tampa Bay Rays later on today at 4:10. The Dodgers will be jumping off their weekend series against the Philadelphia Phillies at home. First game is tonight at 7:15. In the NBA, it's looking like there's going to be a Game 7 tomorrow night between OKC and the Spurs, because San Antonio beat up on Oklahoma yesterday, 118-91. Victor Wembanyama had 28 points and 10 rebounds in that win. And in the WNBA, the Sparks will be taking on the Washington Mystics at 4:30. Now, for all your updates, just follow me on IG at Romeo on Your Radio. But coming up at around 9:35, I'm going to give you a chance with some more tickets to go check out Thump Records' East Side Story concert and car show by the sea with Sugar Free, Lakeside, Connie, High C, and many, many more. 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

0: What's your name? Carmen, mind your business. 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

0: for months now, and I know when a man is cheating.
1: You don't know what the hell you're talking about.
0: That's always what a cheating man says. You don't know what you're talking about. You're crazy.
1: You are crazy.
0: Hello?
1: Hello?
0: Hola, my name is Carmen. I believe we were disconnected. I'd like to talk
1: to you.
0: No, don't be
1: too much.
0: I haven't even started it yet, okay? I could start it if you want me to.
1: Wait, what's your name, Carmen? Mind your business, all right?
0: I don't know you. Doing nails and gossiping is my business.
1: Well, you're in the business.
0: No. I only wax eyebrows, not booties. Hello?
1: Hello?
0: Just admit that you're cheating and I'll stop calling you.
1: I'm calling her right now. She's never coming back to your shop again. Like, you just lost a customer.
0: Wait, how'd I lose a customer? Are you talking about the old lady that died in my chair?
1: Because I'm not allowing her to ever come back in your piece of crap store again.
0: Excuse me, you're not. No, you're her man, not her dad, okay?
1: I am her dad. When it counts.
0: Stupid.
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while we live, so we can learn, right? 95 KDS Morning Show, your boy Romeo. Friday morning, getting you ready for the weekend. What up, KDS Nation? Appreciate you tapping in with me. But right now, I got to let you know, on the way, we got some Sir Mix-a-Lot, my posse on Broadway. We also got some Salt and Pepper. And I got a pair of tickets in my hand to Thump Records East Side Story Concert and Car Show by the Sea. If you want to hang out with Sugar Free the Pimp, Lakeside, Connie, High C, and many, many more on June the 6th. Get to the phone lines right now. Hit me up, 323-520-KDAY. I am about to hook you up because I said I would, so I got to do it. Let's go. Before the play.

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13: His mother was a teacher and activist. His father was a Navy veteran. He built a company worth billions, and then he walked away from it, turning from profit to purpose, helping those who need it most. That's Tom Steyer. When big oil tried to pollute our air and water, Tom fought to stop them, and won. When corporations were dodging taxes, Tom closed the loophole and got billions for public schools. And when party leaders were afraid to take on Trump, he led a movement to impeach him.
14: This president is unfit, he's dangerous, and we need to get rid of him.
13: Now, Trump is attacking Tom because, like the oil companies and the tax cheats, Donald Trump knows Tom Steyer answers to no one and will do whatever it takes to stop special interests and start lowering costs for Californians.
15: I can't do it by myself. 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
13: Politicians make promises. Tom Steyer makes a difference. Make sure you vote Tom Steyer for governor, June 2nd.
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1: Dame Dash has made it very clear that he pretty much took a lead from Jay-Z. He said Jay-Z wanted to be with her. I mean, these are the words that came out of his mouth. And Dame Dash has said it again in a recent interview that has gone viral.
2: Jay was trying to get at her. I was trying to get at her. A lot of people was trying to get at her. That night at Puff's party, I think because everyone was so corny. And what it was, because you see those pictures like Jay's, over, and that's why I was. Like, I didn't even want the people to know. And I guess Jay was like, I'll take that, like, make it look like he was f***ing whatever. I ain't got it, but I'm going home with her.
1: First of all, realizing that they met at a Diddy party and knowing how Diddy parties were back in the day makes you feel a little uncomfortable because we are talking about Aaliyah. But Dame Dash is letting everybody know that was the love of his life. And he's claiming even though Jay-Z wanted Aaliyah, Jay-Z took an L that night and Dame Dash got the girl. All right, K-Day Nation, I got a question for you. It's a little personal. Let's talk about sex because I want to know what time of the day are you having sex? Yeah, the reason why I'm asking this is because you could be having sex at the wrong time of the day because a sex expert says the best time to get it in is in the morning. Bad breath and all. In the morning because you start your day off right, you get your heart rate up, and you move differently throughout the day when you have morning sex. But it ain't for everybody. We already know that because some people do not want to be bothered in the morning. So make sure you go vote for my round of this or that. Are you a morning, night, or anytime type of person when it comes to having sex? Go vote on that. What's Trending is brought to you by LA Care Health Plan. Medi-Cal renewals happen every year. Stay connected to keep your coverage.
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1: 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Pop blocking on the corner, hitting B-boy rhymes. And I'ma tell you this till I go crazy. Old school, Kid Frost. 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You know what's up? 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
3: His mother was a teacher and activist. 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

Happy Friday, K-Day Nation. Hey, we have officially made it through another week. Listen, I'm your homegirl, DeAsia, and I'm holding it down for CC. But you know what time it is. We officially inside that three play at three. So the first song we just heard, Tupac with I Get Around. Now we about to hop into this black box with Strike It Up. But you already know you got to get the third song by yourself. And if you do, I'm going to hook you up with a pair of tickets to the Thump Records East Side Story Concert and Car Show. So make sure you know all three songs and hit my line at 323-520-5329. Good luck. Come on, it's 935. K-Day, back in the

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0: Yo, yo, what's up? This is Dr. Dre. I have so many reasons to thank K-Day. K-Day was the first station that gave me an opportunity when I was a young and up-and-coming DJ. They gave me my own radio show, which was called The Traffic Jam, and I showed up every weekday at 5 o'clock.
1: Check this out. Right about now, AM Stereo KDAY is in effect. My name is Dr. Dre, and I gotta say what's up to some of my homies.
0: And every artist out there knows what it's like the first time you hear your shit on the radio. The feeling is amazing. Not only that, K-Day was the first station to play the first song I ever produced on my own, which was Boys in the Hood.
2: Cruising down the street in my 6'4".
0: They were part of my history, a part of my legacy, and you're the springboard to what I become today. 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Doc Dre, out.
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2: His mother was a teacher and activist. His father was a Navy veteran. 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

0: Big Jesse from East Los. Do you know all three songs inside the three play?
1: Yes. Tupac, I Get Around. Black Box, Strike It Up. SWV, Right Here.
0: Hey, Jesse! You headed to see Sugar Free, Lakeside, Connie, High C, and Todie, and Mr. Mix from the 2 Live Crew, and so many more. June 6th, we talking about the Thump Records East Side Story concert and car show by the sea.
1: Hell yeah.
0: Who you gonna take with you, Jesse? You got a little shorty or something?
1: Oh, my wifey.
0: Exactly. Wifey is the only correct answer you could say.
1: Yeah.
0: All right, Jesse. I just need you to let the city know your favorite station. I just hooked you up, OG.
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0: That's the way love. 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

0: You know the voice. This is Big Snoop Dogg. And on Saturday, I got my homies rolling up with me as I return to Long Beach. Snoop Dogg and Friends. The first ever concert at the Long Beach Amphitheater, and I'll be performing all of my hits like this.
1: Like this.
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But KD Nation, look, we got the mix going down at 5 o'clock with my boy, DJ Vital. And since it's Friday, you know we're going to be hooking somebody up with a pair of tickets to see Ice Cube and Mike Epps. So if you need that, make sure you keep it locked with us right here on 935 KDA.

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